0: satisfaction that Asha Kamachi there for you with the dental man. We're gonna leave that right here. So I would like at this point in time to wish my good friend Ristris, aka Carissa, all the best on her birthday, and her mother has requested a song for her. This one is by Destra, and the song is Lucy. Ristris, I hope you enjoy and take a dance for this one. Lucy by Destra.
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0: 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The number to call for more information and cost, 804-222-3636. 804-222-3636. 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
1: 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I am Samaru, entertaining you with Chutney Soca Mix. We're going to continue now with our final song set for the evening. And we're going to start off this with some Chutney by the Workshop Band. And Molly Ramcharan, and the song is Only One Life. 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

Sultan with Nishan Sultan, and the song is Cheers to Life. Let's enjoy on Lehman Radio the song Cheers to Life. And again,

Princess JP, and the song is Cheers to Life. So our song title here, Cheers to Life by Prince JP. Let's enjoy on Lehman Radio.

the gallery. So we're gonna continue with Iowa George and the people and Iowa. Here is Iowa George and the people and Iowa on Lemon Radio, playing you some soca.

One Life to Live, Alatunde and System 32. So until tomorrow, to each and every one of you, again, thank you so very much for logging in and listening. 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

This is the Lisa London Show, Inside the Quiet Storm. She is I am she, Lisa London, that is me. And indeed, it will be my privilege and my pleasure to spend the next few hours with you playing the best in smooth R&B and classic Quiet Storm. Good evening, family, and welcome to another edition of the show. I trust that you all are well, healthy, and blessed. And you know, usually when I put together a show, there is a rhyme or reason or method behind the madness, a common thread or theme or something that ties the music all together. But tonight, well, tonight is just not that night, not at all. In fact, have you ever, you know, as Monica would say, just had one of those days? Well, tonight I'm just having one of those nights. And while my go-to is usually to be deep in the crates, even that music, as good as it is, even that doesn't seem to ease the anxiety in my mind. And I apologize, but my mind is just all over the place. So tonight's show, it's got some old school and some new music and some songs. Well, I've not heard them since I've heard them, but it all goes together. And it's for me to sort it all out. You all just happen to be along for the ride, and I promise we haven't been on a ride like this in a minute. So indulge me, if you will, while I work through some things. And that means it also qualifies as a brown liquor moment. And tonight I'm going to do some drinking and some singing and loud singing and more drinking. And by the time this show is done, hopefully I'll have all this mess in my head sorted out. So you know how we do right about now. Time to run that hot bubble bath or shower, slip into something a little more comfortable, pour a glass of your favorite libation, and just chill with me inside the Quiet Storm.

And, you know, that is where my head is at right about now. Whenever, wherever, whatever. Just to hell with it all. And for that, you know, I'll just say that love can be as easy as you make it while being harder than you ever want it to be. And I know that made no sense to you, but I get it. I get it. And see, this is where that calculus class that you took in high school and even college, this is where it kicks in. Because remember you used to say, when will I ever use this? Why do I need to learn this? And the answer is love. And no, it's not the 1738 talking. Just hear me out. It's this. The answer is love. And the fundamentals of calculus are change and accumulation. Good translation, just how much are you willing to take or accept before change happens, either by force or necessity? Man, I don't know about you, but that hit me like a ton of bricks. Who knew? Well, now you know. And while you all think about that, let's get back into the music, shall we? This is a classic jam from Rick James and Tina Marie with Fire and Desire. Inside the Quiet Storm.

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You know, I've got a new lady now, and it's a little different than it was when I was with you. You know, I think back to when we met, the way I used to be and the cold way I used to act. But more than that, I think of how you changed me with your love and sensitivity. 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

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Remember how I used to do that? I must have been crazy then. Remember when you used to

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And I came a long way. And experience taught me one thing. 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

0: That song right there for one of the best movie soundtracks of the 90s. From the movie Waiting to Exhale, that was Shantae Moore with Way You. And baby, that song will always put me in the zone. And even though she's basically scatting through the entire song, the first thing she says is, forget a bidet, forget a bidet, shende undel. And my subliminal mind tells me to forget about whatever's on my mind and undo those negative thoughts and feelings. And when the music takes hold, your mind is free to leave. Free to leave the stress and the negativity, leave the anger and the bitterness, and leave the hatred and the jealousy and the envy and the pride and the pain. Just let the pain go. And certainly that wasn't the 1738 talking. That was love and all the things that come with it. It's not all sunshine and rainbows. Sometimes it's storms and turbulence. But what I know about weather is that once a storm is over, there is sunshine and blue skies and maybe even a rainbow. But first, you've got to weather the storm, baby. And what does this music have to do with any of that? Well, nothing really, but it just gives me a space to think and breathe and laugh and cry and embrace what love is and what love isn't. Although being a woman of a certain age, one would think that I knew this already, but I don't. And that's the beauty of love. We don't know all of the facets that there are and probably will never know. But part of life is discovering all of what love is, what it can be, and what it's not. Now, that right there, that may have been the 1738. And let's just call the brown liquor a conduit to thinking clearly. Or not. We'll see. I've got a few more sips in the glass and a little more music in the show. And this is one of my favorite throwback jams from Kenneth Babyface Edmonds. It's called Lovers, Inside the Quiet Storm.
1: Hey, like, you're all nervous. Look at you, you're trembling. Look, we don't have to go through this. If you don't want to, it's cool. I understand, right?
2: No. I want to.
1: Okay, but look, you gotta relax. I'll be gentle to you, baby. Because tonight, hey, it's a night for lovers.

They're only to hide my guilt and shame. I forgive you, now I ask the same of you. While we were

You know, for the longest time, I've given props to Tina Marie for being the baddest white woman on the planet because she gave us some real musical gems. But Snow Allegra, yeah, this young lady is coming hard for that title. And, you know, it's a new voice for a new generation, and I am here for it. Rounding out the show, just more music that I like. Music that makes me feel better, and I hope it does the same for you.

as we proceed to give you more of what you need. 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

Baby, hold on to me. See, I'm a special kind. But you know, sometimes as special as that thing is, you gotta let it go. Because what is meant, you know, what is meant for you is for you. And the longer that you covet something that really is not meant to be yours, the harder it is to let go. And how does the adage go? If something is meant to be, it will come back to you. And if it doesn't come back to you, well, then it was meant for someone else. And that's not to say that you are not worthy, but that there is something greater. But if you keep holding on, your hands are closed, if your arms are closed, if your heart and your mind are closed, you'll never be open to receive your blessing. Hello, somebody. Just let that one sink in. Still more smooth R&B and classic Quiet Storm on deck. So keep it locked right here.

0: Well, that is my time for this evening, family. Thank you all so much for tuning in and spending a little quality time with me tonight. And if you were here at the top of the show, I told you there was no rhyme or reason, nor theme or thought behind the music in tonight's show. Just music that I know, music that makes me feel better and lets me clear my mind and lets me think. And think I did. And who knew there was a correlation between calculus and love songs? I'm sure one day I'll dive into that further, but I digress. And that I've reached the end of the show and my libation, you know, that was my 1738 on the rocks. There is something to be said for the ice. The ice of life, that is. It's cold and devoid of feeling, but it's the ice that changes the temperature and the feeling of the libation. Helps it to go down smooth. And when you can melt the ice, well, it just makes everything cool and smooth. And dare I say, that much more.
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I'm Tony Hall, and I'll be your musical bartender for this evening, serving up all your grooves ice cold. You've got it locked right in to the Storm Warning Experience, the true quiet before the storm.

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1: 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I've got more great music in store for you right here on Storm Warning. I'm Tony Hall, your musical bartender for this evening. 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

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I've got more great music in store just for you. Right here on Storm Warning, the true quiet before the storm.

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You know, if you desire to reach out to me, you can do so via my 24/7 request line. And that number is 844-588-4239. Or if the telephone isn't your thing, you can reach me by email at stormwarninginfo@yahoo.com.

ring. But before we can change the world, we must first change ourselves. 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

Bauer, the Jazz Man, and I hope you can join me each week for Smooth Jazz USA, a program that gives you 2 hours of some of the best in smooth and contemporary jazz. 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It's the music that your heart and ears want to hear. 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

0: Steve Bauer, the Jazz Man, and I hope you can join me each week for Smooth Jazz USA, a program that gives you 2 hours of some of the best in smooth and contemporary jazz. 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

getting ready to talk about the ghetto right on through here. Yeah. 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

The Sunday Jazz Experience with George Benson and On Broadway. Today, George is turning 83. He was born in Pittsburgh, Pennsylvania. George started singing when he was just 8 years old.

had a chance to see George Benson, my goodness, back in 2007 down in Oklahoma City. And that still, for me, is the absolute best jazz concert I have ever attended. Let's do one more from this great artist, this great musician, George Benson, on his 83rd birthday. Here he is with Affirmation on the Sunday Jazz Experience.

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1: 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On the show today, we will feature tracks from two new CDs as jazz guitarists are in the news. Chris Standring is in with Time of Change, and Norman Brown has Authentically Norm. I will have smooth jazz news for you around the bottom of each hour. Here are just some of the stories I'm following this week. Knoxville, Tennessee gets a new smooth jazz radio station. Saxman Tom Braxton has released a new album, which we will feature next week here on the show. And saxophonist Harold Dawson is preparing to release his debut project. Coming up on Friday, Dave Koz is turning 63 years old. He was born in the San Fernando Valley area in California. It's Dave Koz now. And anything's possible on your Sunday Jazz Experience.

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Here's Aaron Neville. People get ready. The guest artist with him is David Sanborn.

Well, spring officially arrived at 9:46 a.m. on Friday morning. So as we head towards Smooth Jazz News, I thought this would be an appropriate song. Here's Bill Evans, and Spring is Here on your Sunday Jazz Experience.

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6: I've always had, I guess, an idea in the back of my head as a broadcaster for more than 30 years that owning a radio station would be an incredible opportunity, and I think I'd be pretty good at it. 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
0: WJZF is at 91.5 and is known as Knoxville's Flavors, which Clay operates from his home. The station is picking up jazz fans as listeners who are enjoying the new on-air sound. And a collaboration that is nothing short of amazing will feature Pat Metheny and Al Di Meola and more of the biggest names in jazz, as they will be playing in London this year. The shows will take place throughout the spring and summer, giving fans the chance to witness some of the most influential players of our time in person. For example, Pat Metheny will play 3 shows in July, and Al Di Meola will perform shows in June. That's a check of the latest news this time. Steve Bauer, the jazz man on the Sunday Jazz Experience. 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

Vincent Ingala on the Sunday Jazz Experience, and it is what it is. I'm Steve, the Radio Jazz Guy, with you live every Sunday morning from 9 a.m. until 12 noon Central Time here on The Legend. I get to play this incredible music for you, and I love doing that. The new CD from Chris Standring, which came out this past Friday, is titled Time of Change. Got some songs for it for you to hear right now. First is one called A Good Game, new from Chris Standring.

0: We are listening to Chris Standring, his new CD, A Time of Change. And Chris told me once how he got interested and started in music.
1: Music got interested in me much before I got interested in it. And what I mean by that is that I think sometimes, you know, music sort of, or things choose you rather than the other way around, especially when you get to start at such an early age. And I started around 6 years old playing a classical guitar, and I even had toy guitars for every single birthday before that from age two. And I actually remember it, you know. So I was obsessed with the guitar for some bizarre reason from a very, very early age. And I actually know a lot of people that happened to as well. In 1980, I took a year off from school, and I came out here just to bum around and take a year off, you know, and sort of deliver pizzas, as it were, you know, which I did do.
0: And, oh my goodness, okay.
1: Yeah, and I lived in Los Angeles for about 9 months, just literally just doing nothing but saving up a little bit of money to buy a new guitar and watching these fabulous players play locally, and it just got under my skin, so I went back to music college at the end of that year for 3 years, stayed in London for the next seven, and during that whole 10-year period, I was literally looking for all kinds of excuses to get back here. And I eventually did. In 1991, I made the big move after several reconnaissance trips.
0: Back to the CD from Chris Standring, Time of Change, from that new album. This is All the Good Times.

I'll have more from this Chris Standring CD next hour, and we'll also get into the new Norman Brown CD, Authentically Norman, as well. This is Ultra Blue with Storm on your Sunday Jazz Experience.

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0: man and his music. The man is Frank Sinatra.
1: The Great American Songbook is a great place to be, and we travel to that place each week at this time. It was 65 years ago when Sinatra's self-founded record label, Reprise Records, and the first single to be released on the new label was Sinatra doing Second Time Around. Love.

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Good morning. 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Norman Brown, a great talented guitarist, has a new CD called Authentically Norm. And I'm about ready to play several songs from this new CD for you. It came out this past Friday. So right now, here's the title track. Norman Brown, Authentically Norm, the Sunday Jazz Experience.

0: We are listening to Norman Brown, his new CD, Authentically Norman. And Norman talks about growing up in Kansas City.
1: Kansas City, Kansas. I grew up there. It was a beautiful experience growing up there, man. People ask me about that, and I always say there were no distractions. I got a chance to practice a lot. It was great, though. No, absolutely. And I used to go to Wichita because I competed in the NAJAZZ, National Jazz Education Association of Educators. They had a regional competition yearly for the local high school musicians. I would go up to Wichita and spend a nice weekend every year, compete in that. It was a lot of fun. It was amazing where I grew up on 7th Street in Kansas City. There was about a 5-block radius, north, south, east, and west around me. And it was nothing but musicians, man. I mean, across the street, there was a family that played everything. Next door, a drummer down the street. A couple of young people play bass and guitar, organist around the corner, you know what I mean? Gospel group on the next block. It was like two sets of twins. It was incredible, but I saw my brother playing one day in the living room, and it blew my mind, so I wanted to play. I used to sneak and play his guitar. So I did that for about a year, and he busted me one day, and he said, man, play me something. I played a little Jimmy I was trying to work on. And he said, wow, I didn't know you wanted to play it. He said, play anytime you want to play it. And that started it. He was kind of my champion. He and my family, as a matter of fact, my entire family, they were all supporting. But he in particular got me on the guitar, eventually got my father to buy me one for myself, and bought me my first real guitar, Gibson Les Paul Custom.
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0: The program is designed to engage and inspire the next generation by connecting them with the arts. A biopic about jazz, blues, and pop vocalist Dinah Shore is moving forward, with Danny Glover serving as the executive producer. With her strong determination, Washington was able to transcend the expectations placed on black women and to blaze a trail for those that came after her. No release date has been announced yet. And that's the update this time. Steve Bauer, the Jazz Man, on your Sunday Jazz Experience. 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

The latest there from Steve Oliver on the Sunday Jazz Experience and Dancing in the Sand. Peter White is a guest artist on that track with him. Back to the CD I'm featuring today from Chris Standring, Time of Change. Chris was with us here on our stage back in 2017. From his CD, Time of Change, here he is with Where Were You When?

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One more song now from Chris Standring, the new CD, Time of Change. This is Remember the Day.

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3: 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Welcome to the R&B Juke Joint. I'm your host, Kayla Sean. And back in 1983, Linda Womack and her husband Cecil blessed us with this dynamic duet. Here's Baby, I'm Scared of You on the R&B Juke Joint.
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0: I'm going on by my way. I can't do nothing for you no more.
2: Nice. This is the R&B Juke Joint with Kayla, and we're rocking out to some of the greatest rhythm and blues duets of all time, like this one, written by James M. Toomey in 1980 with Teddy P. and Stephanie on vocals. Here's Two Hearts.

One thing about the history of rhythm and blues is Jimmy Jam and Terry Lewis got their fingers all over it. They wrote this dynamic duet for Sherelle and Alexander O'Neal. Here's Saturday Love on the R&B Juke Joint.

What is your favorite dynamic duet? Tweet me now. It's at Kayla Radio. That's KLA. Do you remember this one? Dennis Edward and Shadia Garrett? Don't look any further on the R&B Juke Joint.

some of the greatest duets of all time right here inside the R&B Juke Joint. And we can't talk about amazing duets without mentioning that one time Quincy Jones produced a track for Michael Jackson and Paul McCartney pulled up. Here's The Girl Is Mine on the R&B Juke Joint.

you're deep inside the R&B Juke Joint with me, Kayla Sean. And did you know there was a time when Teddy Riley only wanted to produce hip-hop? But then he met Keith Sweat, and Keith Sweat twisted his arm and got this dynamic duet. Jack A. McGee and Keith Sweat, Make It Last.

some of the greatest rhythm and blues duets of all time right here inside the R&B Juke Joint with me, Kayla Shawn. And in order for a duet to be successful, you have to have chemistry. And who has better chemistry than Lauryn Hill and D'Angelo?

What is your favorite duet of all time? Tweet me now. It's at Kayla Radio. That's KLA. And we're enjoying some of the greatest duets of all time. My mom is going to be thrilled that I played this one. It spent 2 weeks at number one on the Hot Soul Singles Charts back in 1978. Here's Roberta Flack and Donny Hathaway. Closer on the R&B Juke Joint.

We're vibing to some dynamic duets here inside the R&B Juke Joint with Kayla Sean. And this original song by Marvin Gaye and Tammy Terrell dropped in 1967. But this is one duet cover that got even better with time once it was touched by Luther Vandross and Cheryl Lynn back in 1982. Here's If This World Were Mine on the R&B Juke Joint. If this-

Every week, I do a new theme, but it's always R&B. That's how we do it here inside the R&B Juke Joint. Be sure to follow me on Instagram. That's at the R&B Juke Joint. The letter R, the letter N, and the letter B. Once again, thank you so much for listening. Until next time.

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Just put your arms around me.

a celebration of the legendary Teddy Riley. Welcome to the R&B Juke Joint. I'm your host, Kayla Sean. And since the 80s, Teddy has written and produced some of our favorite R&B hits, including this one. Here's Blackstreet with Joy on the Juke Joint.

voice. Fun fact about the song Joy, Teddy actually co-wrote it with the King of Pop. The song was actually meant for Michael Jackson's album Dangerous, but Blackstreet lucked up on that one. What do y'all think? The King of Pop singing Joy instead of Blackstreet. Interesting. You're deep inside the R&B Juke Joint with me, Kate LaShawn, and another hot track produced by the legendary Teddy Riley is this one. Here's Robin Thicke in the morning on the Juke Joint.

To hear more from Robin Thicke, check out my Blue-Eyed Soul episode, streaming now on Amazon Music. This is the R&B Juke Joint. I'm Kayla, and we're celebrating the career of Teddy Riley. And with Teddy on production and Joe on vocals, you can't go wrong. Here's Stutter on the Juke Joint.

0: Be sure to follow me on Instagram. That's at the R&B Juke Joint, the letter R, the letter N, and the letter B. And we can't celebrate the career of Teddy without acknowledging that he is the king of New Jack Swing. Here's Guy, Do Me Right, on the Juke Joint.
1: Hey, yo, Teddy, you ready?
2: Yep.
1: Hey, yo, Nasty Man, you ready?
2: Oh, yeah.
1: What about you, Crazy Legs?
2: You know I'm stupid.
1: Yeah, well, let's put this together. Let all the girls out there know how we want to be done.

Do Me Right was a single from Guy's album titled The Future, released in 1990 and produced by Teddy Riley. Teddy also was a producer on Guy's original album titled Guy, released in 1988. You're deep inside the R&B Juke Joint. I'm Kayla. We're celebrating the legendary Teddy Riley. And not only did Teddy bring us R&B, hip hop, and New Jack Swing, he also brought the flair to movie soundtracks. Here's Is It Good to You? Teddy Riley featuring Tammy Lucas from the Juice soundtrack on the Juke Joint.

Nice. After collaborating on the version of Is It Good to You for Heavy D and the Boys, Tammy and Teddy Riley were asked to recreate another version for the Juice soundtrack. I remember when movie soundtracks were everything, right? You're deep inside the R&B Juke Joint. I'm your host, Kayla Sean. And can you imagine being in a studio session with Teddy Riley, Bobby, and Whitney? Here's something in common on the Juke Joint. Yeah.

a celebration of the legendary Teddy Riley. And one of the dopest things about Teddy is not only did he work with the legends in the industry, he was also open to working with new artists. Back in 2016, he produced an album titled After Hours for R&B singer Mac Wiles. Do y'all remember this track? It's called Love in the 90s on the Juke Joint.

0: That's Love in the 90s by R&B singer Mac Wilde. Let me find out y'all didn't support his R&B career because he killed Snoop in The Wire. Yes, that's right. R&B singer Mac Wilde's real name, Tristan Woods, also known as Michael Lee from The Wire. You're deep inside the R&B Juke Joint with me, Kayla Sean, and let's get into some New Jack Swing as we celebrate the king of New Jack Swing. Here's Rex in Effect on the Juke Joint.
1: Yo, Rex in Effect. In full effect.
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0: We are celebrating the career of Teddy Riley. And just to jog your memory a little bit for those who may not be clear, Teddy Riley was actually considered a group member of two groups, the group Guy and also Rex in Effect. You're deep inside the R&B juke joint. I'm Kayla. And here's one of the most popular tracks written by Teddy Riley. It actually won him a Grammy for Best R&B Performance by a Duo or Group. Here's No Diggity, Blackstreet on the juke joint.
1: Yeah, you know what? I like the playoffs. No diggity, no doubt. Play on, play it. Play on, play it. Yo, Dre dropped the verse.

0: We out.
1: Nice. Shout out to Black Street. No Diggity made the list of the top 100 greatest songs of the 90s. Teddy Riley has had his fingers in a lot of iconic musical moments, and that's why we're celebrating him today. If you know of any other artist you think deserves a celebration, slide in my DM on Instagram now. That's at the R&B Juke Joint. The letter R, the letter N, and the letter B. Here's another iconic track written by Teddy Riley. Kissing Game on the Juke Joint.

a celebration of the legendary Teddy Riley. You're deep inside the R&B juke joint. I'm Kayla. Teddy Riley has worked with Michael Jackson, Kumo D. He has a production credit on the Get Fresh Cruise, The Show with Dougie Fresh. He's worked with Heavy D and the Boys. He's also being credited for discovering Pharrell Williams. He's worked with Big Daddy Kane. And the list goes on and on. Okay, so you've worked with Whitney Houston, Michael Jackson, Big Daddy Kane, The Spice Girls. Like what? Blackstreet, what? Oh, and he also wrote and produced this song. Here's Keith Sweat, Make It Last. Classic.

0: That's Keith Sweat, Make It Last, here inside the R&B Juke Joint. And today we celebrated the career of the legendary Teddy Riley. If you know of another artist that you think is worth celebrating, y'all know you could always hit me on Instagram. That's at the R&B Juke Joint, the letter R, the letter N, and the letter B. And be sure to check me out on Amazon Music and Mixcloud. Once again, thank you so much for listening. Until next time.
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Good afternoon. Welcome to another exciting Jazz Cafe right here on these exciting radio stations. Keith Wonderboy Gardner here, and having a wonderful time in the cafe. 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Yeah, I did put my Instagram back up. It's wonderboy.gardner, wonderboy.gardner. And the telephone number here on our comment line, 804-310-1665, 804-310-1665. However! No pictures. It's all about the music right here inside the Jazz Cafe.

That's some good music here from Funk Soul and Tuesday Swing. Keith Wonder Boy Gardner Rain inside the Jazz Cafe on your radio. Thank you very much for tuning in to the music here. We do appreciate you guys listening. Here's some more good music here for you. This one is from Brian Culberson and Let's Go on the Jazz Cafe.

0: That's Mr. Peter White and Groove Inky, Wonderboy Garden, right inside the Jazz Cafe on your radio. Thank you very much for listening to this good music here. Really do appreciate you guys listening. Excuse me. Here's some more good music here for you. This one is from Nina Simmons, Feeling Good on your radio. Good afternoon.
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It's According to My Time right here inside the Jazz Cafe on your radio, 26 minutes after the hour, 26 minutes after the hour. Keith Wonder Boy Gardner here on the Jazz Cafe. Thank you very much for listening to this good music here. Coming up on the other side of the break, got some Herbie Hancock and a whole lot more jazz as long as you want to stay right here. And I will return with some more good music. Be right back, y'all.

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4: The NBA Finals resume tomorrow, with the New York Knicks looking to win their first championship since 1973. The Knicks lead San Antonio 3-1 and expect the Spurs to fight tooth and nail to keep their season alive.
5: The series isn't over. It's going to be tough down in San Antonio.
4: Knicks head coach Mike Brown. WNBA Thursday, Indiana beat the Chicago Sky in overtime, 114-106. Aaliyah Boston, 34 for the Fever. Caitlin Clark added 32. Baseball, Detroit shut out Minnesota 11-0. The Tigers banged out 6 homers. The Dodgers beat the Pirates 8-6. And the Marlins shut out the Diamondbacks 2-0. Other winners, Baltimore, the Chicago Cubs, Texas Rangers, and New York Mets. Ty Miller, Power Sports. He gone.
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Jasmine from Spiral Gyra and Down to the Wire Key, Wonder Boy Garden, right inside the Jazz Cafe on your radio. Thank you very much for tuning in. Here's some more good music for you. Doc Powell and Laid Back on the Jazz Cafe.

That's Mr. Lee Jones on this Love Keep on the Boy Garden, right inside the Jazz Cafe on your radio. Thank you very much for tuning in. Here's the Matters, and this one is called The Sissy Strut on the Jazz Cafe.

Till the quarter to my time right here inside the Jazz Cafe. 54 minutes after the hour, 54 minutes after the hour. I'm Keith Wonderboy, going to thank you very much for listening to the Cafe on this exciting radio station. We do it every Monday through Friday, 12 noon Eastern, 11 a.m. Central, 10 a.m. Mountain, 9 a.m. Pacific, 8 a.m. in Alaska, and 6 a.m. in Hawaii. So there you go. Now you know what time we come on. One of these exciting stations coming up on the other side of the break. Got some more exciting music to play for you. So don't you go nowhere. Stay right here, because on the other side, I got some Les McCann and a whole lot more jazz. I'll be right back, y'all.

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1: I'm Jerry Scott. Saying it violates the Constitution's ban on cruel and unusual punishment, Supreme Court late today denying Alabama's request to use nitrogen gas in executing black man Jeffrey Lee on death row for some 26 years in the murders of two people. So the SCOTUS 6-3 decision effectively means the state may execute via other methods. Not immediately clear, though, when that could take place. Hours after threatening to escalate by seizing control of Iran's oil industry, President Trump calling off new military strikes on Iran, claiming breakthrough in talks to end the war. Mr. Trump, meantime, nixing controversial nomination of Bill Pulte as Director of National Intelligence, choosing instead U.S. Attorney for the Southern District of New York, Jay Clayton. Now, this Power News spotlight on health, managing chronic disease, health care options, pharmaceuticals, and affordability. Today, GLP medications for diabetes. Here's John McCann.
2: Well, you've heard the commercials about the medications that treat diabetes. Well, here are the ABCs for those GLPs.
3: So glucagon-like peptide agonist, so the GLP-1. So an example of that would be a medication called Wegovy. Another name for it is Ozempic. They are both the same medication, which is semaglutide, but Ozempic is marketed more so for treatment of diabetes because it does help to lower blood sugars. Whereas the Wegovy, and it's dosed a little bit differently, whereas the Wegovy is marketed more so towards those who are obese and looking to lose weight.
2: That's Dr. Kimbra Bell. She's the medical director at Northwestern Medicine Bronzeville Outpatient Center in Chicago.
3: In many scenarios, you have a diabetic person and an obese person, so the medication, they're the same person. They're overweight, they're obese, and they're diabetic. So taking a medication like this is wonderful in that it's killing two birds with one stone, as it helps you to lose the weight that's making your body's insulin work more effectively, as we spoke of earlier. So as your weight is coming down, the need for multiple diabetic medications is less over time. You probably also heard of another similar medication called Zepbound, which is targeted towards those with obesity, or Mounjaro, which is targeted towards those who have diabetes. But it's the same drug, tirzepatide.
2: It's about trimming down, cutting the fat so the insulin in the body can regulate blood sugar and get that diabetes under control. This report was supported by the National Institute for Healthcare Management. I'm John McCann.
1: We're a week out from this year's federal Juneteenth holiday, next Friday the 19th. I'm Jerry Scott on the Power News Radio Network.
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5: A gun manufacturer is leaving the state due to Virginia's gun restriction laws.
6: Rideout Arsenal announces due to the expected outcome of a restriction on assault-style weapons and magazine capacity, they are leaving and heading further south. Rideout says it will be investing $22 million into a facility in Georgia that will create more than 100 jobs for that state. The gun restriction law goes into effect July 1st. I'm Scott Kimbler.
5: The Roanoke County School Board approves a $1.5 million rooftop solar energy project. Officials say it's for the new Career and Technology Center and will save on operating costs while providing educational opportunities for students. The center is expected to open in early 2027. The project aims to promote sustainability and reduce the school's carbon footprint. I'm Rebecca Hughes.
4: This is VNN, the Virginia News Network.
7: Heat advisory through 8 o'clock tonight. Sunshine giving way to increasing clouds this afternoon. Showers, thunderstorms developing, some at or near severe levels. High temperature 95 to 100. Heat index, it'll feel like 105. Showers, thunderstorms ending tonight, clearing upper 60s. Sunshine 90 for tomorrow. On Sunday, partly sunny, an afternoon shower, thunderstorm developing, low to mid-90s. I'm staff meteorologist Bill Jackman on the Virginia News Network.
8: 95 degrees right here in Richmond, Virginia.
9: Hi, I'm Ashley, and I'm the Jazz Cafe. If you want some coffee, come to my place, the Jazz Cafe.

admitted from Larry Carlton and Smiles Go. Keep one of the boy going the Rain Tidy Jazz Cafe on your radio. Thank you very much for listening. Here's some more good music for you. This is from Aaron Nevels and Use Me on the Jazz Cafe.

at Mary Meadows and Wishing on a Star. Keep one the boy going right inside the Jazz Cafe on your radio. Thank you very much for tuning in. Here's Dave Bradshaw, and this one is called Jump Step on the Jazz Cafe.

0: the bottom of the hour. The bottom of the hour. Keep Wonder Boy going right here on the Jazz Cafe. Thank you very much for tuning in to the good music here. Coming up on the other side of the break, we have some more exciting music for you. So don't you go nowhere. Stay right here, because on the other side of sports, I have some music from Javon Jackson. Yeah, no, not Javon Jackson. This is Hank Bauer. He's on the other side of the break. So don't you go nowhere. Stay right here. But right now, we got sports.
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2: The NBA Finals resume tomorrow, with the New York Knicks looking to win their first championship since 1973. The Knicks lead San Antonio 3-1 and expect the Spurs to fight tooth and nail to keep their season alive.
3: The series isn't over. It's going to be tough down in San Antonio.
2: Knicks head coach Mike Brown. WNBA Thursday, Indiana beat the Chicago Sky in overtime, 114-106. Aaliyah Boston, 34 for the Fever. Caitlin Clark added 32. Baseball, Detroit shut out Minnesota 11-0. The Tigers banged out 6 homers. The Dodgers beat the Pirates 8-6. And the Marlins shut out the Diamondbacks 2-0. Other winners, Baltimore, the Chicago Cubs, Texas Rangers, and New York Mets. Ty Miller, Power Sports. He gone.
4: 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Hi, this is Kamachi 1000. Every weekday, you can find me on the Jazz Cafe. Now, where's my drink?

That is music from Doka, and that one was called Chill in the Shade. Keep Wonderful Gardner right inside the Jazz Cafe on your radio. Thank you very much for listening to this good music here. Here's Joe McBride, Chase the Jazz on the radio.

That's good music right there from Spur of the Moment and Steps to the Capitol Key. Wonder Boy going to rain inside the Jazz Cafe on your radio. Thank you very much for tuning in. I have something from Brad Alexander. It's About Time on your radio.

0: another quarter to the time on the Jazz Cafe in front of me. It's 56 minutes out of the hour. 57 minutes out of the hour now. 57 minutes out of the hour. Keep on the Boy Gardner right here on the Jazz Cafe. Thank you very much for listening to this good music here. Hey, we're going to have the Let's Static Act Radio Desk below to go to the top of the hour. But on the other side of the break, we are going to hear some music from David Sanborn. You know, David Sanborn. That's what we're going to hear on the other side of the break. Don't you go nowhere. Stay right here. I'm Keith Wonderboy Gardner, and this is the Jazz Cafe.
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2: This is Ed Gray. Culture often teaches people to chase success at any cost, but Scripture teaches something different. He who follows after righteousness and mercy finds life, righteousness, and honor. Think about that. Righteousness leads somewhere. Peace, honor, direction, stability. Maybe that's why some people rise quickly yet collapse just as fast. Success without integrity eventually becomes unstable. Maybe that's wisdom. Write this word down. FAR, F-A-R. It stands for follow after righteousness. Because alignment sustains what talent alone cannot. I'm Ed Gray. Plant today's thought in the garden of your mind and let your consciousness grow with it.

0: 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Information is knowledge. Knowledge is power.
1: I'm Jerry Scott. Saying it violates the Constitution's ban on cruel and unusual punishment, Supreme Court late today denying Alabama's request to use nitrogen gas in executing black man Jeffrey Lee on death row for some 26 years in the murders of two people. So the SCOTUS 6-3 decision effectively means the state may execute via other methods, not immediately clear, though, when that could take place. Hours after threatening to escalate by seizing control of Iran's oil industry, President Trump calling off new military strikes on Iran, claiming breakthrough in talks to end the war. Mr. Trump, meantime, nixing controversial nomination of Bill Pulte as Director of National Intelligence, choosing instead U.S. Attorney for the Southern District of New York, Jay Clayton. Now, this Power News spotlight on health, managing chronic disease, health care options, pharmaceuticals, and affordability. Today, GLP medications for diabetes. Here's John McCann.
2: Well, you've heard the commercials about the medications that treat diabetes. Well, here are the ABCs for those GLPs.
3: So glucagon-like peptide agonist, so or the GLP-1. So an example of that would be a medication called Wegovy. Another name for it is Ozempic. They are both the same medication, which is semaglutide, but Ozempic is marketed more so for treatment of diabetes because it does help to lower blood sugars. Whereas the Wegovy, and it's dosed a little bit differently, whereas the Wegovy is marketed more so towards those who are obese and looking to lose weight.
2: That's Dr. Kimbra Bell. She's the medical director at Northwestern Medicine Bronzeville Outpatient Center in Chicago.
3: In many scenarios, you have a diabetic person and an obese person, so the medication, they're the same person. They're overweight, they're obese, and they're diabetic. So taking a medication like this is wonderful in that it's killing two birds with one stone, as it helps you to lose the weight that's making your body's insulin work more effectively, as we spoke of earlier. So as your weight is coming down, the need for multiple diabetic medications is less over time. You've probably also heard of another similar medication called Zepbound, which is targeted towards those with obesity, or Mounjaro, which is targeted towards those who have diabetes. But it's the same drug, tirzepatide.
2: It's about trimming down, cutting the fat so the insulin in the body can regulate blood sugar and get that diabetes under control. This report was supported by the National Institute for Healthcare Management. I'm John McCann.
1: We're a week out from this year's federal Juneteenth holiday, next Friday the 19th. I'm Jerry Scott on the Power News Radio Network.
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5: A gun manufacturer is leaving the state due to Virginia's gun restriction laws.
6: Right Out Arsenal announces due to the expected outcome of a restriction on assault-style weapons and magazine capacity, they are leaving and heading further south. Right Out says it will be investing $22 million into a facility in Georgia that will create more than 100 jobs for that state. The gun restriction law goes into effect July 1st. I'm Scott Kimbler.
5: The Roanoke County School Board approves a $1.5 million rooftop solar energy project. Officials say it's for the new Career and Technology Center and will save on operating costs while providing educational opportunities for students. The center is expected to open in early 2027. The project aims to promote sustainability and reduce the school's carbon footprint. I'm Rebecca Hughes.
4: This is VNN, the Virginia News Network.
7: Heat advisory through 8 o'clock tonight. Sunshine giving way to increasing clouds this afternoon. Showers, thunderstorms developing, some at or near severe levels. High temperature 95 to 100. Heat index, it'll feel like 105. Showers, thunderstorms ending tonight, clearing upper 60s. Sunshine 90 for tomorrow. On Sunday, partly sunny, an afternoon shower, thunderstorm developing, low to mid-90s. I'm staff meteorologist Bill Jackwoman on the Virginia News Network.
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9: Hey, my name is Kanaya, and I'm listening to the Jazz Cafe.

That move from Boney James. I get lonely. Keep one boy going. The Rain Tide Jazz Cafe on your radio. Thank you very much for tuning in to the good music here. Here's some more good music here for you. This one is from Let's Wait a While. It's by Norman Brown on the Jazz Cafe.

That means when Jordan Duke ain't it funky down, keep on the boy going right inside the Jazz Cafe on your radio. Thank you very much for listening. Here's Maceo Parker, them that got on the Jazz Cafe.

0: It's according to my time right inside the Jazz Cafe on your radio, 29 minutes after the hour, 29 minutes after the hour. Keep Wonderboy Gardner right here on the Jazz Cafe. Thank you very much for tuning in to the good music here. Hey, we got sports today on the other side. We got some more good music here for you. So before we get up out of here, we got some music from Jack McDuff. That's who we got. Jack McDuff on the other side. Don't you go nowhere. Stay right here. Right now, we got sports.
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2: The NBA Finals resume tomorrow with the New York Knicks looking to win their first championship since 1973. The Knicks lead San Antonio 3-1 and expect the Spurs to fight tooth and nail to keep their season alive.
3: The series isn't over. It's going to be tough down in San Antonio.
2: Knicks head coach Mike Brown. WNBA Thursday, Indiana beat the Chicago Sky in overtime, 114-106. Aaliyah Boston, 34 for the Fever. Caitlin Clark added 32. Baseball, Detroit shut out Minnesota 11-0. The Tigers banged out 6 homers. The Dodgers beat the Pirates 8-6. And the Marlins shut out the Diamondbacks 2-0. Other winners, Baltimore, the Chicago Cubs, Texas Rangers, and New York Mets. Ty Miller, Power Sports. He gone.
4: 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Hello, this is Karshina, and you're listening to the Jazz Cafe.

That is from Al Jarreau and Distracted. Keep Wonderful and Garden Rain inside the Jazz Cafe on your radio. Thank you very much for listening to the good music here on this exciting afternoon. Here's some more good music here for you. And this one from Kenny G, You're Beautiful, on the Jazz Cafe.

Good afternoon. Welcome to another exciting Jazz Cafe right here on your radio. Thank you very much for tuning in this afternoon. Hey, hit me up on my Facebook page, Keith Marcellus Gardner. 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And the telephone number on our comment line, 804-310-1665, 804-310-1665. However, no pictures. It's all about the music right here inside the Jazz Cafe.

0: Hey, that's going to do it for me. I've enjoyed playing exciting music for you right here on the Jazz Cafe, on these exciting radio stations. Thank you very much for tuning in to the cafe on today. I'm Keith Wonderboy Gardner. Thank you very much, Beverly and Sam and Randy and Felicia and the fine folks at Static X Radio. That's for Dota for letting me run my mouth on a microphone and play some exciting music for you on these exciting radio stations. See you Monday, 12 noon Eastern. This is Keith Wonderboy Gardner saying take care. And one of them will say very graciously,
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0: 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Welcome back to another edition of Memory Lane. Hey, I'm Tony Hall, your musical bartender for this evening. Now be rocking it out on the ones and twos. Hey, I've got lots of great music in store for you this week. Hey, in the background, that's music from the SOS Band, a little hit from 1979, a little thing called High Hopes.
1: Oh, that's what's up. 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

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In the background is music from a slave little thing called Turn Your Party Lights On. On deck, here's music from the elements of the universe, earth, wind, and fire. A little thing on your face right here on Memory Lane. Memory Lane.

Currently 45 minutes inside the first hour of Memory Lane with yours truly, Tony Hall. In the background, music from Brass Construction, a little tune entitled Movin'. I've got lots of great music in store coming up at the second hour right here on Memory Lane on deck. Here's music from D-Train. I don't know. Right here on Memory Lane. Memory Lane.

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Hey, I'm your main man, Tony, all rocking it out on the ones and twos. Hey, I'll be your musical bartender for the second hour of Memory Lane. Don't touch that dial. I've got more great music in store right here on Memory Lane. 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

What's up, everybody? 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I'm Tina E., your favorite host, bringing you indie jazz and more, only the best. Thank you for allowing me to take you on a magical musical journey. It's the perfect blend of intoxicating melodies and heartfelt rhythms. Helping us get started in set one of this hour on keys, we got Brian Culbertson featuring Eric Darius with Let's Go. He's at briancolbertson.com. And joining him on saxophone, Brian Lanier with Smooth Sailing. Check him out on Facebook. While you're there, like us on Facebook at Smooth Jazz Weekend. So let's get

0: 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On trumpet, that was Evan Taylor featuring saxophonist Dave Koss with the brand new track called Skate On. 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
2: 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You have been a big part of our growth. For that, we say, without you, there would be no us. 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

0: Keeping That Bass, that was Willie Walker with Days and Nights. You can check him out at williewalker.com. And joining him on keys, Kunru Black Carpenter with Dance With Me. You can find his music in all digital stores. I tell you, talk about smooth as silk. The guitars are sophisticated. The keys are tickled like none other. The saxes are spicy with attitude. The horns are impeccable. This show is the whole truth, if I do say so myself. It's the Smooth Jazz Weekend and set two that's coming up next. I'm Tina E.
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0: 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That was violinist Damian Escobar covering Floortree with Say Yes. You can check him out at dameesco.com. And joining him at the top of set two of this hour, multi-instrumentalist Carl Rowland with Touch of Passion. He's at musonicrecords.com. And kicking off set two of this hour on keys, Marcus H. Mitchell with You Look So Good. 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Thank you once again for listening, liking, and sharing. It gets no smoother than this. It's the Smooth Jazz Weekend. I'm Tina E.
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Pure Essence, brand new from saxophonist D. Lucas, with Never Go Away. Show him some love. He's at dlucas.com. And joining him at the bottom of set two of this hour on keys, Jeff Lunt, Senior VP of Trippin' and Rhythm Records, with Kiss. Keep it simple. You can find him on Facebook. Set three, that's coming up next. You want to stay for that. It's the Smooth Jazz Weekender. I'm Tina E. Feel the rhythm and live the groove. 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

Very nicely done. Brand new from saxophonist Greg Chambers with What You Do to Me. You can check him out at gregchambersmusic.com. And coming out the gate in set three of this hour, Charles Curl and Bill Hurd, together known as Curl and Hurd, covering the living legend Tony Braxton from 1993 with another sad love song. 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On demand. Closing out the show today on Keys, we got Nathan Mitchell featuring Marcus Anderson with 100% Cotton. He's at NathanMitchellMusic.com. It's been an honor, an absolute pleasure. I'll see you next weekend. I'm Tina E.

0: 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Or you can find me on Messenger at Steve Samaru. Or you could even find me on Twitter at Samaru_Steve on Twitter. You can message me there as well. So I hope everything is well and good with each and every one of you and you're ready to listen some dance and party music and take part and dance and it too because that's the beauty of music. Music gives you that energy, that power and that which is within for you to be tranced by it so you can dance, you can sing. You can dance along, you can sing along, you can do anything. Just even, let me say, even waving your hand or stomping your feet or something like that. That's the power of music. So we're going to do today dance and party music. And we're going to start up with one from the 2025 movie they call Jatt. And the song is O Rama Shri Rama. So let's enjoy Sitaram and welcome to each and every one of you. Hope you enjoy the music and the program Disco Premi with me, Samaru, on the number one station on the World Wide Web, that's Lehman Radio.
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Я статус от битья бочила. 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Аман эс. Дануже. Андерсон. О, Рама, Шри Рама. That was from the movie Jan from the End. 2025. We're going to continue now with the voice of Udit Narayan, Neha Kakkar, Pallak Muchal, and Raja Hassan, the song Adolita. This is from the 2018 movie Lavitra. Let's enjoy.

Yes, we're going to continue one from the 2007 movie Iqbal. It's done by Sriram here, and the song is Tum Tana. Let's enjoy on Lehman Radio Disco Freebie Time.

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Mr. Doomtana. We're going to continue with a single now. This one is done by Akashman, and the song is Jug D. Let's enjoy on Lemon Radio, Disco Premi, dance and party music for you.

the Tamil movie's Jag, and the song is done by A.R. Rahman, and the song is Columbus Columbo, and it's from 1998. Jeans, that's the name of it, a Tamil song, Jeans, from the movie Jeans, the year 1998. Columbus Columbo, A.R. Rahman.

Yes, we're going to stick to the year 1998 for this one. And the Bollywood movie, Jumpyard Kisi Se Hota Hai. We're going to hear the voice of Kumar Sanu. And the song is Pehli Pehli Baar Jab. Here is Kumar Sanu.

voice of Kumar Sanu. We're going to continue with one from the year 2023, and the movie was Jawan, and this one is done by Anirudh Ravichandra, Vishal Dadlani, Shilpa Rao, and Shankar Jai Kishan. The song is Nat Ramya Bastavariya, Nat Ramya Bastavariya. Let's enjoy a movie from a song from that 2023 movie, Jawan. Let's enjoy it.

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1: Yes, so we're going to continue with the music one time, and this one is this one is on my Vishal Shekhar, Sunidhi Chauhan, Shakar Amanak, and the song is Bin Tere, and is a remix done by DJ Kiran, and it's from the movie I Hate Love Story from the year 2010. I Hate Love Story. So let's enjoy the song Bin Tera. Vishal Shekhar, Sunidhi Chauhan.

Yes, we're going to continue now with a movie, with a song from the 2007 movie Job We Met, and this one is done by Sonu Nigam, Javed Ali, and the song is Nagara Nagara. Let's enjoy on Lehman Radio Disco Premi, the best in Bollywood dance and party music.

catchful to that one is I love this song. We're going to continue with a song from the 2023 movie Jela. This one is done by Shilpa Rao, Anirudh Ravichandra, Shilpa Rao, Anirudh Ravichandra, and Kiranda Jay, and the song is Kawala. Let's enjoy from the movie Jela Kawala.

Yes, that's Kabbala there for you. We're going to continue now with a single by, well, the name of the single is Number Lick Lyrics, and it's done by Tony Cocker and Nikki Tamboli. Here is a Bollywood single fair by Tony Cocker and Nikki Tamboli.

0: That one is done by this indie pop Tony Kakkar. 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This is from the 2004 Telugu movie Aria. 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

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But that's from a Tamilan movie and it's done by... And Alu Arjun and Anuradha Mehta. We're going to continue now. We're going to step back into the time machine and the 1984 movie Jagat. And this one is done by Kumar, Kishore Kumar, Shailendra Singh, Shakti Thakur, and the song is Hum Dilwale Sarai Di Duniya Se Nirale. Let's enjoy Kishore Kumar, Shailendra Singh, and

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3: Hey, hey, hey. It's the second hour of Disco Premie. Hope you guys are enjoying the music and the melodies, all that dance and party music, Bollywood style with me, Samaru. I would like to say blessings, Sitaram, and greetings to Uncle Harry, to Auntie Ramdev. Blessings to you also, to Asha Kamachi. Divine blessings to you as well, even to Jennifer, to Leon George, to Bestie aka Glenn, also to Nika. Greetings and blessings to each and every one of you who are logged on and listening to the number one station on the World Wide Web, which is known to be Lehman Radio. We're going to continue now with the music, starting off our second hour with a song from the movie Jumbarambar Joom, and it's done by Sunidhi Chauhan, Shankar Mahadevan, and this one is known as JBJ. That is the initial for Joom Barabar Joom. This is the remix version, and it's from the movie Joom Barabar Joom from the year 2007. Let's enjoy and welcome to the second hour of a Disco Premie.

0: We're going to continue with some more Bollywood and dance and party music with Raja Hassan, Dave Nagy, Pravesh Malik, Munali Thakur, and the song is Jilla Hillala. Let's enjoy.
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0: 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Lal Chuniya ya hai. And we're gonna continue with that Telugu song done by Anurag Kulkarni, Mungli, and the song is Ramalu Ramula. Let's enjoy a Telugu track on the inside on this whole premiere.
1: Hey brother, apa ma? E dik chik kaakunda mana music evunda? Abba, kadupu nindipoyindi bangaram.

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1: Yes, well, we are into the second half of Disco Premi. We are into the half, we are into the halfway mark, and we're gonna say greetings and welcome to each and every one of you who are logged on and listening and also enjoying. I hope that the Bollywood dance and party music are satisfying your musical desires. So we're going to continue with some more music. And this one is by Dhwani Bhanushali and Amit Gupta. The song is Ula Gulal Ish. Let's listen to Ula Gulal Ish.

Yes, we are going to continue now with the song from the 2017 movie Jadwa 2, and this one is done by Dev Negri, Neha Kakkar, and the song is Chalti Hai Kya. Let's enjoy Chalti Hai Kya by Dev Negri and Neha Kakkar.

2008 movie Jannat, and this one is done by Richard Sharma, and the song is Lambi Judai. Here's the voice of Richard Sharma.

Yes, we're going to continue with that Telugu song now, and it's done by Mahesh Babu, Samanka, and the song is Puway Puway. Let's enjoy Tamil music. Puway Puway by Mahesh Babu and Samanka.

to the year 1997 and the movie Judai. And this one is done by Alka Yagnik, Abhijit, Sapna Mukherjee. And the song is Oh Baba. So let's enjoy the song from the year 1997 by Alka Yagnik, Abhijit and Sapna Mukherjee.

Voice Dev, Alka Yagnik, Abhijit, Sapna Mukherjee. Oh, Baba, that's the name of that one. We're going to continue now with the voice of Numan Pinto, Shilpa Rao, Sachin Jigar, and the song is Lutera. Let's enjoy Lutera.

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3: Yes, yes, yes, yes, I am Samaru, entertaining you with Disco Premi, welcoming you to the third and final hour of the show. We got lots of songs to come yet. So we're going to, first I must say, divine blessings to everyone who's logged on and listen. I hope that you are enjoying songs like what I'm about to play by Arjit Singh, Nikita Gandhi, and the song is Uluke Patad, and this one is from the movie, from the 2017 movie Jaga Jasus. Here's Uluke Patad with Arjit Singh and Nikita Gandhi.